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Now, I know our thoughts are all like, let's be done with the workday, but just keep this one thing in mind. 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
1: She will be loved, Emmeru 5. Beth Christie with you. And I don't know if you remember when you first got your iPhone and the App Store, and there were all these apps, and you're like, oh, I need this. And you were looking at lists of the best of. I mean, maybe it was just me, but I don't think so. I think we were all doing that. Well, now the trend is to delete those apps because, let's face it, we were like, these are great, and then you never use them. And then you can't find the one that you do want to use. 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Keep the stuff that you need. And then you will run your phone. It will not run you.
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1: Alone and Heart, I'm Beth Christie. If anybody in your family has suffered from dementia like my dad did, there is a list of foods that can really help that. And I got

0: Magic 98.9, the home of Magic Mornings with Stu, Miles Smith, and Stargazing. I'm Beth Christie. So there are some foods that can help with a risk of dementia. And if, like myself, you've ever had anybody in your family go through it, you know, anything that you can do to help slow it down is amazing. And so the top foods to add to your menu to lower the risk, leafy greens like spinach, romaine, kale, those are number one. They're loaded with brain-benefiting nutrients, including folate, vitamin E, vitamin K. Also, fatty fish, salmon, sardines, they are also recommended along with blueberries. Blueberry muffins are always fun.
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0: 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Whitney Houston's song, of course, written by Dolly Parton from the soundtrack of The Bodyguard. And I will always love you. Coming up, Maroon 5, Mariah Carey. 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

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As America has a huge birthday, turning 250, we got the 250K USA giveaway. To have some fun, you have a chance to win $2,500. 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

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Pat Benatar, I'm Beth Christie. Question, what do you think is chunky, sugary, and pink? The answer may surprise you right after this.

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0: Kathy, what can I do for you?
1: Like to make a request.
0: To?
1: His name is Jeff.
0: Who is Jeff?
1: Jeff's a new friend in my life. New kind of a man friend in my life.
0: New kind of a man friend. Kind of?
1: Well, I've known him for 4 years, and he's a wonderful new man. I've been a widow for 10 months, and it's been a really tough time, and we've recently started dating in the last 4 weeks, and it's been wonderful. He's just recently getting a divorce also, so it's kind of very touchy right now.
0: And you're both afraid to get hurt, and you're afraid to step out there, and yet you're afraid to miss out on something that could be oh so wonderful.
1: Yes, and it's been very wonderful.
0: So far, what joyous things have you done together?
1: We've gone out on his motorcycle. First time I've ever been on a motorcycle. We travel all over on it. Been to several festivals, been up to casinos, done a lot of traveling on the motorcycle.
0: That's kind of a lot for a brand new thing.
1: If I died tomorrow, I would be so happy holding on to him. So I'm very head over heels for him.
0: You're at that stupid in love stage.
1: Yes. And this is the first time in my life that I really have someone that puts his arms around me and kisses my face and kisses my eyes.
0: He kisses your face?
1: Just, like my nose and, you know, my cheeks. And
0: good for you. I will play a special song to celebrate all that is good and glorious about your heart healing and, you know. If he's kissing your face, he's more there than you think he's there. Okay?
1: Thank you.

0: The Tunnel to Towers Foundation is our Delilah Dilemma sponsor this evening. 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Heroes like Fire Lieutenant Michael Wells, who was inspired by 9/11 to serve his community. 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Tonight's Delilah's Dilemma is from Ryan, who says, "Okay, Delilah, help! There's a girl I'm really infatuated with. We hang out every once in a while. We also work together. We've kissed. But about a week after that, it seems like she just flipped a switch and didn't have feelings for me anymore. She recently has gotten out of a 3-year relationship, and I've been trying to be patient, trying to let her get over the past and do what she needs to do. But I'm afraid if I wait too long, another guy will swoop in and win her over. I've been driving myself nuts over this. I've been thinking of taking the chance of pouring out all my feelings to her and then just getting it out in the open. I was going to do this in a letter because I'm not a very confident guy and I get nervous even thinking about this. Your help is greatly appreciated. Thank you, an infatuated young man named Ryan." Ryan, I'll have my mother Delilah words for you coming up. You're listening to Delilah.
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0: Tonight's Delilah's Dilemma is from a young man named Ryan who works with a young lady and has hung out and gone out and even kissed her. But after the kissing happened, she flipped a switch and no longer cares. Ryan, trust me, honey, pouring out your feelings to her will not be a good thing. I repeat, it will not be a good thing or have the desired effect. She knows you like her. She knows you more than like her. If she were equally attracted, she would be crazy about you, saying, let's go to the park, let's go to the lake, let's go have a pizza, let's go see a movie, let's go hang out, let's go kiss again. The fact of the matter is, she is saying very loudly, with her not speaking about it, that she's not interested. Right now, she's getting out of a 3-year relationship and she wants to play the field and have some fun and not be in a committed relationship. So there's nothing you can do to make her care to the degree that you care, because she doesn't. If she did, she would be acting out on that. And there's nothing you can do to stop her from giving her heart to another man should he, quote, swoop in on her. All you can do is be the wonderful, sweet, adorable man that you are. And if this girl isn't interested, trust me, God has a much better plan and will bring someone into your life that will be as interested and as attracted to you as you are to them.
1: I fell by the wayside like everyone else. I

Whether you're lounging on the lawn chair after mowing the yard or going someplace tonight and you're on the highways and byways of life, whatever you're doing, I'm glad that you are spending tonight with me. We're here to take your calls, to share your stories, and to celebrate the summer night with you.

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0: welcome. Who is this?
1: I'm Miss Delilah. This is Laura.
0: Hi, Laura. What can I do for you?
1: Well, I didn't actually think I'd ever get through. I've been listening to you religiously for several months now. I mean, beginning of the year was not a good start of 25, but I kind of changed my attitude and try to be more positive and listening to positive things and you being one of them, and better things are happening now.
0: Isn't it amazing when you change your attitude, you change your whole life? When you change your mindset, you literally change your whole life.
1: I agree 100%. I can't say that I would agree, 5 months ago, but now it's much better. So I really, truly appreciate you and taking part in that.
0: So what can I do to add a note of positivity to your night tonight?
1: You know, one of my favorite songs growing up was Nothing's Gonna Stop Us Now by Starship. And I know you play it occasionally. And if you would do me the honor of playing it, it's kind of mine, my sister's song when we were young. And we still enjoy it today, very much so.
0: All right. You call your sister and tell her to join you, and I will do that for you.
1: Thank you, Miss Delilah. I truly appreciate it.

0: Another fantastic evening is ahead of us. If you're at home right now, fix yourself a glass of iced tea. I've got some right here in the studio with me. Kick off your shoes, sit back, relax, and enjoy. Put the stress of the day, the stress of the world, the stress of the news aside. Focus on the people you love. Focus on all the blessings in your life. If you can stand up right now and walk in another room, well, unless you're driving, that's kind of bad. But if you can stand up and walk to a room and turn on a faucet and fresh water comes out, you are so fortunate. You know, we take that for granted. We think it's our God-given right. And yet, most of the population of the world does not have access to fresh water where you just turn a faucet and out it flows and it's there for you. You've got someone, just even one person who loves you, who believes in you, who encourages you, who lets you know that you are not alone, then you are so fortunate. Count your blessings tonight, why don't you? And I bet all the stress of the day will slip away. You're listening to Delilah.
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0: Hi, who's this?
1: My name's Taylor. I was just wondering if you could play a song for my mom. Her and her boyfriend just broke up today, and we're all kind of sad, so I was just wondering if you could find a song for her.
0: All right, and what do you want to tell her?
1: I just want to tell her that everything will be okay and that I love her.
0: Sounds like you were pretty close to her sweetheart.
1: Yeah, I am. I was, but I don't know, it just didn't work out, so.
0: How long were they together?
1: A while. He was moved in and everything.
0: So what happened? Not that it's any of your business, but...
1: He just said it didn't feel right anymore, and we came home today. Well, she came home today after she dropped me off at the movies, and she asked if he wanted... He was like, I want to leave, and she helped pack him up, and he left.
0: I will play a song for you and your family. I'm sorry your heart is breaking.
1: It's okay, thank you.
0: It's not okay at all. When you love somebody and they're no longer a part of your life, it hurts.
1: Yeah, it does.
0: Really bad.
1: Yeah, I don't know. She liked him a lot, though, and he was really nice, except, I don't know, he said I didn't feel right anymore.
0: Yeah, well, that's nonsense. You don't do that to people. He is not a good person to do that to you guys. So, enough said. Let me find a song for you.
1: All right, thank you.
0: God bless you, honey.
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0: So while we are officially into summer now, what makes you think about summer's past? What brings back those memories of a slower time, a better day? Is it a song, a parade, a festival? Is it potato salad or marshmallows roasting? If there's something positive, something encouraging that reminds you of all the good times you've had in summer's past, please share with me. You can go online and write to me at Delilah, DELILAH.com, especially with 4th of July around the corner. I'd love to hear your memories. I have so many amazing memories of summers when I was growing up. Camping trips and swimming in the lake and catching perch and bluegill, roasting marshmallows and listening to my dad play his guitar late at night. I hope I'm included in your memories. 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
0: Hi, welcome to the Delilah Show, Tom. What can I do for you tonight?
13: Is this Miss Delilah herself?
0: It is.
13: I was working a little bit late, and I figured I'd call up.
0: So you called up to talk about who or what situation? Usually people call because they're falling in love, or they've been burned by love, or they love their grandkids. They got somebody they want to talk about.
13: Yeah, I've been burnt by love. I guess we all have. But we get over it, right?
0: So you've been burnt by love, but are you still singed, or are you healing?
13: I think I'm healing.
0: You think you're healed? You're ready to try again, or are you going to take it easy for a while?
13: No, I've taken it easy for too long, in my opinion. I'm just nice guy finished last time.
0: If you want a healthy, loving relationship, you're going to have to lose that attitude quick. Because the only women that are attracted to guys who are victims think that they're, you know, nice guys finished last. The only women attracted to that kind of man is a broken woman.
13: Okay, you're correct.
0: So if you want a healthy, loving relationship, you need to be healthy and loving. And thinking nice guys finished last is neither healthy nor loving.
13: You caught me off guard. I didn't expect you to answer, but I'm listening. I'm sitting here like I'm multitasking, and then you answer the phone. And I'm like, my mom would be so jealous of me right now. All right, so I need to just, I'm over it, deal with it, that, the other.
0: You need to heal from it so you really will be over it. Because the fact that you think nice guys finish last tells me you're not over it, you're still hurting.
13: I agree with you about that. I like your style.
0: Well, I'm multitasking. I'm holding a baby gosling, a little frizzle goose that hatched out this morning in my incubator while I'm taking your calls. So we're both puttering.
13: Hey, then this chick that I talked to, and excuse my language, she has little gooses or ducks and stuff like that. Maybe I should go hatch her gooselings or ducklings. What would a baby duck be called?
0: Duckling.
13: Ducklings, yeah, I nailed it.
0: A goose is a gosling, a duck is a duckling, a chicken is a chick.
13: I like chicks.
0: Yeah, I know you do. Especially ones who break your heart, but we're stopping that pattern now, right?
13: Yes, ma'am. I agree 100%.
0: Let me play a song for you. You sound like a great guy. Have a good night, honey.

Did you have a day today that was filled with good news? Maybe you had a great conversation with your best friend. Whatever the case may be, whether you had a great day or a day that was interrupted with bad news. We are here to bring you good news and songs of hope all night long.

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Hello, Chris. Chris is a big rig trucker who's a great friend of my show. He listens to us via iHeartRadio all across the country when he's working each night. He wrote in tonight looking for a song for his weary heart. He writes, Delilah, I've been listening while I've been parked here on the highways and byways of the USA. I'm going through hard times, really hard, to deal with not seeing my family for weeks on end while I'm working. But at least in the evenings, while you are on the air, I can relax and enjoy a bit of peace of mind. Could you please find a song for my heart tonight? I'd be thankful. From Chris, the big rig trucker and fan of this show.

0: 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I'll be back as we share this Monday night together. 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

0: Katie.
1: Hi.
0: Welcome to the Delilah Show. What can I do for you?
1: I'm only 20, and he's 24, and we've been together for going on 6 years now. And I am so ready to be his wife and to commit to him, but he's not ready, and he needs more time, and I'm just wondering if I'm staying here in this relationship, and he might not be ready to marry me at all.
0: Well, first off, you're both very, very young.
1: Yes,
0: and even though you've been together for 6 years, you know, I didn't know what my favorite color was at 24, let alone how I should be spending my life. And I rushed into a marriage when I was 21 and thought that I knew what I wanted and thought that we would defy the odds. And 4 years later, I was a single mom with a baby.
1: Oh.
0: So that he's using wisdom and saying he's not ready to get married and he loves you enough to be honest with you is a pretty good thing. Is he emotionally available to you in other ways? Does he call?
1: Yes,
0: does he?
1: Yes. Oh, definitely.
0: Okay, so it's not like he's running the other direction and telling you never.
1: No.
0: He's just saying, we're both young. Let's give this some time.
1: Exactly.
0: He sounds like he's a pretty mature, sweet, loving young man.
1: Yeah.
0: Wait, save your money, work, go to school, do all those things that you need to do at this stage in life. So when you get to the next stage in life, there'll be no regrets.
1: See, I know I called for a great reason.
0: Well, I mean, it's obvious you two love each other and that he loves you enough and trusts you enough to be honest with that, knowing it's not really what you want to hear.
1: Yeah. Well, thank you so much, Delilah.
0: Okay, so don't blow it up, you knucklehead.
1: I know, exactly. Don't blow it away.
0: Let me play a song for you.
1: Thanks so much.

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Kind of like comfort food for your ears with Delilah. 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

0: It's summertime. What are you doing this summer? Are you spending time with your family? I have a friend named Wes, a man that helped shape my career some many years ago when I was a teenager. And when I was a teenager, I was so envious because he and his family would go spend 2 weeks together at a Boy Scout camp. His grandparents started this tradition. They would volunteer at this camp and they would go spend 2 weeks together, cousins and brothers and sisters and family and friends. And then the camp closed. And so Wes decided to buy property adjacent to it. And he carries on that tradition. They've been doing it for 40 or 50, maybe 60 years. 2 or 3 weeks out of the summer, they come together. They play games. They play frisbee. They have campfires. They roast marshmallows. And they keep the bonds of love growing strong. What a wonderful tradition. Does your family do something like that? Janie's family, my producer Janie, they do the same thing. They take 2 or 3 weeks out of the summer and they would rent a house on Cape Cod. And all of the cousins, the sisters, the brothers, the grandkids would come together. 20, 30, 40, 50 people in and out, sitting on the beach chair in the sun, watching the ocean, watching the kids play. I love traditions like that. I hope you do something like that with your family. Thank you for letting me be a part of your summer traditions. You're listening to Delilah.
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0: Deborah, hi. This is Delilah. What can I do for you?
10: I would love to hear a song for my best friend. It's her birthday tomorrow.
0: What's your best friend's name?
10: Kelly.
0: Happy birthday to Kelly. How old is Kelly?
10: Kelly will be 33 first.
0: First. Ah, you had to throw that in there, didn't you?
10: Always.
0: Always. Just rub it in that she's the older one of the two of you.
10: Even if it's just 3 days.
0: You gotta say it, though. To make that point. Yep. One of my best friends, we've been friends since we were 9. Her birthday is 6 weeks before mine. So I always have to point it out that she's always the older one. Always.
10: She hits every mile marker first.
0: So Kelly's birthday is tomorrow, and then you fall shortly thereafter.
10: Yes, I do.
0: But she's still, you know, ancient in comparison.
10: Exactly. I'm 32, and she'll be 33.
0: Ha, ha, ha. Oh, you are a brat, aren't you? I love that. Let me play a good song for both of you. Happy birthday.
10: All right. Thank you.
0: Bye-bye.

To me, those have always been two of the most beautiful words in the English language. A man named Henry James said that many years ago, and you know what? It's still true. The only thing sweeter is summer evenings with me playing songs to touch your heart. Kick off your show.

0: Bree, hi. Thank you for calling.
1: So I was listening to your show tonight on our way out to pick up our daughters from their grandma's house. And I just wanted to reach out to you and tell you a little bit about my husband.
0: What's his name?
1: My husband's name is Nick.
0: Bree, tell me about Nick and what he means to your heart.
1: I really can't even put it into words. Nick is my knight in shining armor. He is my soulmate. He is my everything. And without him, my life wouldn't be where it's at now. He kind of saved my son and I from a really abusive, bad situation when we met 6 years ago. And, you know, we have two beautiful daughters now, and we've been married for 2 years, and he's going through a rough patch in his life right now. And, you know, I just want him to know that I really appreciate him so much, and I love him so much, and, you know, I wouldn't be able to do life without him.
0: So Nick came into your life 6 years ago. How bad was the situation you were trying to get out of or had gotten out of?
1: Oh, it was about as bad as you could imagine. It was the worst situation that I've ever been in my life. And and honestly, if it wasn't for my husband, I really don't know where my son and I would be without him.
0: And now you've got a family, you're busy, you're running errands, you're changing diapers,
1: yes.
0: Changing a lot of diapers.
1: A lot.
0: How old are the two littles?
1: So we've got a daughter that just turned 4 at the end of March, and we have a 9-month-old.
0: And what song do you want to hear to let Nick know that he is your whole world?
1: I would like to hear the song that we danced to on our wedding, our first dance, A Thousand Years by Christina Perry.
0: I will play it for you.
1: I would absolutely love that. Thank you so much, Delilah.

0: Tonight's Delilah's Dilemma is from Ryan, who says, okay, Delilah, help. There's a girl I'm really infatuated with. We hang out every once in a while. We also work together. We've kissed. But about a week after that, it seems like she just flipped a switch and didn't have feelings for me anymore. She recently has gotten out of a 3-year relationship, and I've been trying to be patient, trying to let her get over the past and do what she needs to do. But I'm afraid if I wait too long, another guy will swoop in and win her over. I've been driving myself nuts over this. I've been thinking of taking the chance of pouring out all my feelings to her and then just getting it out in the open. I was going to do this in a letter because I'm not a very confident guy and I get nervous even thinking about this. Your help is greatly appreciated. Thank you, an infatuated young man named Ryan. Ryan, I'll have my mother Delilah words for you coming up. You're listening to Delilah.
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1: Love, laughter, and songs to help you feel good. 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

Tonight's Delilah's Dilemma is from a young man named Ryan who works with a young lady and has hung out and gone out and even kissed her. But after the kissing happened, she flipped a switch and no longer cares. Ryan, trust me, honey, pouring out your feelings to her will not be a good thing. I repeat, it will not be a good thing or have the desired effect. She knows you like her. She knows you more than like her. If she were equally attracted, she would be crazy about you, saying, let's go to the park, let's go to the lake, let's go have a pizza, let's go see a movie, let's go hang out, let's go kiss again. The fact of the matter is, she is saying very loudly, with her not speaking about it, that she's not interested. Right now, she's getting out of a 3-year relationship and she wants to play the field and have some fun and not be in a committed relationship. So there's nothing you can do to make her care to the degree that you care, because she doesn't. If she did, she would be acting out on that. And there's nothing you can do to stop her from giving her heart to another man should he, quote, swoop in on her. All you can do is be the wonderful, sweet, adorable man that you are. And if this girl isn't interested, trust me, God has a much better plan and will bring someone into your life that will be as interested and as attracted to you as you are to them.

Your request, your dedications, your favorite love songs. That's what you'll find right here every night. If you have been a listener for some time to this show, then you know that I talk about my kids every night and my family and my friends. And we invite you to do the same.

0: Jackie, welcome to the Delilah Show. I understand you're in love this summer.
1: Yes, Delilah, I am.
0: You've been bit by the love bug.
1: I definitely have.
0: And who do you want to hear a song for?
1: I want to hear a song for my fiancé. We met on a phone, and we met 4 days after we talked, because we talked for like 4 days, like 7 hours each. And he came to see me, and I think 2 weeks later, I moved down here with him.
0: So we're rushing things a little bit, maybe.
1: Well, we're doing great. We don't fight. We don't really argue. We did have one fight, and I gave him back the ring, and we split up for a little bit. Then we got back together. And
0: how old are you?
1: 22.
0: And how old is what's his name?
1: Sean.
0: How old is Sean?
1: 23.
0: Oh, we're young. We're so in love. You can't stop thinking about each other, and everything is perfect.
1: I wish it were perfect. It's not always perfect.
0: If this is real and right, I hope it lasts a lifetime.
1: I hope so, too. I have a feeling it's going to.
0: Well, you have a great night and a wonderful rest of your summer.
1: You, too. Thank you, Delilah.

0: Don't you just love the freedom of summertime? I can remember as a kid growing up on the Oregon coast, I couldn't wait for school to get out and just have that exhilarating, powerful feeling of freedom every day. You didn't have to get up and catch the school bus. You didn't have homework. I didn't have to wear shoes. For me, that was one of the best parts of summer, was being able to go barefoot all summer long. In fact, I still like to go barefoot all summer long. I hope you're having a barefoot in the park kind of summer. I hope you are feeling the powerful joy of freedom. And I hope you stick around all night long. We'll be back with more summertime songs for your heart coming up. You're listening to Delilah.
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0: Ron. This is Delilah. How can I help you tonight?
1: Well, Delilah, I was hoping you could find a song to play for my wife. We've been separated, and I was just hoping you could find a song that says, you know, I'm sorry from the bottom of my heart for everything that happened.
0: What happened?
1: Oh, just, I guess I didn't know how to be a husband, but I wasn't the husband that I was supposed to be to her. Basically put the whole weight of everything on her, put myself first instead of her.
0: That selfishness thing?
1: Yeah.
0: You know, I heard somebody speaking one time, preacher speaking, and he said, the opposite of love is not hate. The opposite of love is selfishness.
1: That's true.
0: Isn't that so true?
1: That is true.
0: When you love somebody, you're selfless. You care more about them. And when you're selfish and focused on your needs, you're really not loving someone.
1: That's right. And I don't want to be that way.
0: It's so hard to not be that way, though, isn't it?
1: At times, yeah. But, I mean...
0: Gosh, our society teaches us to be selfish, selfish, selfish, self-centered.
1: Yeah.
0: We are the me generation. We want what we want when we want it, and we want it now.
1: Exactly.
0: And if we don't get what we want, then we're denying ourselves our needs. And it's easy to get, you know, focused on what we want.
1: Yeah.
0: So what's her name?
1: Jamie.
0: And you want her back?
1: Yes, ma'am, I do. Her and my daughter.

0: helping you relax, helping you unwind, helping you to reflect on all the good things in your day today, helping you to put the heartache aside, the trials and tribulations that sap us of our energy, render us unavailable to those that we love. Isn't it funny how little annoyances can take up so much of our energy that we're just not there for our kids or our family or our friends? Or maybe it's not even annoyances. Maybe it's something that's become a habit, a crutch, an addiction. Maybe you're so busy on the internet, so busy chatting online, so busy looking at people's profiles, so busy doing things that you want to do that you forget that you've got kids that need your attention, friends that want to go have fun, family members that miss you and want to connect with you. 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Just a thought on this summer night. You're listening to Delilah.
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14: Crystal, how are you tonight?
15: Not very good.
14: Why?
15: Oh, my boyfriend of 3 years just broke up with me on Saturday. For the 3 years that we were together, I was about 100 pounds overweight, and he was stood by my side, yo-yo diets, and I finally got my head together and figured out I needed some help and went into the doctors, and that's, now it's been a month and I've lost about 25 pounds, and all of a sudden he thinks that there's somebody else that I'm losing the weight for.
14: So you finally got fed up with being unhealthy.
15: Yeah.
14: And got professional help so you could learn. Are you eating healthy and exercising?
15: Yes, I am.
14: And that's what's inspired you, is a desire for a better life?
15: Mm-hmm. I'm doing this for myself. And
14: well, Crystal, if he's that insecure, could you imagine how miserable life would be with him if you stayed together? If he's that messed up in his head that he can't applaud your efforts and see how hard you're working and rejoice in the healthy changes you're making, but instead feel threatened by him?
15: Mm-hmm.
14: I mean, he obviously has some major insecurity issues.
15: I just needed to hear it from somebody else. That's what everybody keeps telling me, all my friends, you know.
14: But isn't that the case? I mean, if he was willing to love you and accept you while you were heavy, he obviously loved the person you are inside.
15: Mm-hmm.
14: And now that you're trying to get healthy, he feels insecure. How crazy is that?
15: I know.
14: Hopefully, you know, just like you decided to take charge and get healthy physically, hopefully he'll see that he needs to take charge and get healthy emotionally so you two can be together forever. No matter what size you are.
15: Yeah, no matter what happened, I still do love him.
14: Of course you do.
15: Mm-hmm.
14: And he's probably a wonderful person, just dealing with some insecurities in a not very healthy way.
15: I guess.
14: Good
15: Thank
14: luck.
15: Thank you, Delilah.

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Hello and welcome to Tuesday. How's it going? I'm Dana McKay. 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

Nebraska's Magic 98.9. I've been wondering, when is Adele going to come out with new music? I have no idea, but I'd really love some. One of my favorites said Fire to the Rain. I let it

Magic 98.9, make us your number one preset on the new iHeartRadio app. Thanks for having us on. It's Dana McKay. Went to see Toy Story 5 over the weekend. I loved it. I have some thoughts that I'll share about this movie coming up in just a couple of minutes.

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0: Wake up with the Stew on the Magic Morning Show on Magic 98.9. I'm Dana McKay, and we just had Father's Day on Sunday, and dads have apparently been stepping it up around the house more than ever before. According to a recent study, they collected data going back decades to see how the numbers compare to today, and they found that married fathers across the country now spend about 30 hours a week on domestic duties. That's a huge jump from the 10 hours a week dads devoted to their kids and housework decades ago. In 1965, the average married couple with small kids would have spent about 50 hours a week taking care of the little ones. That's now 70 hours a week, and it's split between mom and dad. Love to see that. Thank you to all the dads out there. And really, whether you're spending all that time with your kids or all that time working, you are truly appreciated.
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0: 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Well, today is the start of Prime Day, and I say the start of Prime Day because Prime Day is actually several days. It's running today through the 26th. Some deals to tell you about coming up.
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0: 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Well, happy Prime Day, or should I say happy start of Prime Days, because Prime Day runs today through the 26th. Used to just be one day. Then it was two. Now it's what? 23, 24, 25. Now it's 4 days. But anyway, this is always a great time to get electronics. And then what I also have been doing is saving all these different things that I want. And then I set an alert and it'll tell you when the price drops. If you use the Amazon price checker, when you're shopping right near the price, you'll see the little price history thing. That's my go-to every time now. I buy a lot on Amazon, but I always do that. And then once the price drops, it'll send you an alert.
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Magic 98.9. It's Dana McKay, and I mentioned a little while ago that Prime Day, Amazon's Prime Day, kicks off today and runs through the 26th, a little earlier start than usual. And there's also something you might want to know about that's not so good. That's coming

Magic 98.9. Well, Taylor Swift did not end up getting married over the weekend, but rumors that she was about to get married went wild, and I'm going to tell you why in just a couple of minutes.

Wake up with the stew on the Magic Morning Show on Magic 98.9. It's Dana McKay. Good morning. Thanks so much for listening. Toy Story 5 did really, really well over the weekend. I saw it. I have some thoughts I'll share in just a couple of minutes. Now, see ya.

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Magic 98.9, Alaska's best variety. You know, American dads have been stepping up to the plate, particularly around the house, spending more time like household chores, taking care of their kiddos. Recent study collected data going back decades now to see how those numbers compare to today. They found that married fathers across the country now spend about 30 hours a week on domestic duties. That's a huge 200% jump from the 10 hours a week dads devoted to the kids and housework from the past. The study reports that in 1965, the average married couple with small kids would have spent about 50 hours a week taking care of the little ones. But now that's about 70 hours a week split between mom and dad. Wow. 1965. That was a really good year for the Mustang. You know, the Ford, and never mind. Magic 98.9.

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0: 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It's Stu getting you up and getting you going. Not a big Prime guy. I like to watch the Prime TV, but my wife has the you know, I don't know, Amazon Prime, whatever it's called. I don't even know. It's just where you get your stuff in 2 hours, whatever. Amazon's Prime Day sales event is here today. It runs this year, the 23rd through the 26th this week. It's a little easier than usual, as the company usually holds Prime Day in July. But they moved it up a little bit. I don't know if that has to do with America's Cup and the 4th of July because of the 250. I don't know. Amazon says groceries and household items will be the biggest focus for savings this year for this special Prime Day. Prime time for porch pirates, too. Target and Walmart running similar competing sales. That means porch pirates are going to get extra busy. Here's how to keep your packages from getting swiped, according to a security.com, security.org, rather, website. 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And if necessary, redirect packages to someone who will be home. So there you go. Just a little tippy tip. It's a good thing I don't use Prime unless I get shoes and I'm like, honey, I have too many shoes already. Stop.
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Happy Tuesday. Still getting you up and getting you going. We're still trying to figure out how in August can we create a really, really cool 3-day weekend. We really need one in August. Yeah, right.

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Take three friends and sit on the lawn. All right, I got details on how Live Nation offering four packs of lawn tickets. Details coming up. Magic 98.9. You want to head somewhere this summer? I got you hooked up. Coming up.

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Magic 98.9, Alaska's best variety. Still got lots of music left. Thanks for tuning in. Our long, long music set, the most music in the morning in Anchorage. Long, long music set. Did I mention commercial free? Yeah, you got it. Here's Elton John, Magic 98.9. Yeah.

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I've got the good news coming up. Here she is, and I can

0: 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America has some extraordinary places, and we would love to send you there. Yep, we're celebrating America's 250th with $2,500. I'll tell you how you can win after Alex Warren.
1: They say the holy water's watered down, and this town's lost its faith. Our colors will fade eventually, so if our time is running out, day after day, we'll make the mundane a masterpiece. Oh my, oh my love, I take one look at you, you're taking me out.

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1: We are full on into summertime. I totally forgot. June 21st was the longest day of the year. So now we are officially into summertime. And I hope you're having an amazing summer. I'm Dana Tyson with Charlie Puth.

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Hey, if there's a song you want to hear, I would love to play it. 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I'm Dana Tyson. 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

Magic 98.9, they do a song called Marry Me. It's beautiful, talking about train. Oh, and by the way, how would you like to get your reception if you are getting married absolutely free? 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

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Oh, we're going to see lots of them on the 4th of July, America's 250th birthday. Here's Katy Perry.

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Let's talk in 8 minutes.

0: Cause I gotta have faith. Ooh, I gotta have faith. Because I gotta have faith, faith, faith. I gotta have faith, faith, faith.
1: Magic 98.9. Hey, good afternoon, buddy. It's Rick O'Brien. Well into week two of the World Cup now. My absolute favorite part of this whole thing, and I didn't realize it was going to be all the international fans here exploring, trying all of our foods. Their absolute favorite, ranch dressing. Have you noticed that? They love ranch and want to take it home. Kraft is out with the social media post of the week. They say they're coming up with packaging that is TSA compliant to have the lowest amount of ounces so they can take it home. Good job, Kraft.
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Ed Sheeran's got his tour underway for the summer and fall. He's got different artists on stage with him at every show. Did you see who joined him over the weekend? Let's talk next. Here's Ed.

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1: Ed Sheeran's got the U.S. tour underway now. He played in Arizona already. Nashville over the weekend. See who joined him on stage for a couple of songs? Dan and Shay. That was cool. Check it out online if you get a minute. See the stuff on YouTube or wherever. Next up, got Chicago, got Denver on the way, Milwaukee. It's going to be a fun summer.
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News today that two of your favorite home stores are going to be teaming up. It'll be one store combined. I don't know about this. 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
1: Hey, I'm glad you're hanging out. Thank you. It's Rick O'Brien. Two home stores that you absolutely know are going to be teaming up. These are two names that were really big, say 10, 15 years ago, and are now trying to regrow. Bed Bath & Beyond and the Container Store are going to have combined stores. Only 22 of them for now. It's kind of a test thing. That's a lot of stuff. Here's the only thing I don't like about it. Those are both stores I walk into and I end up leaving with things I never planned on buying when I walked in there. You get the same feeling? So I'm not sure I love this idea. We'll see.
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1: Hey, it's Rick. Just sneak in a few minutes at work today to jump on Amazon. Prime Day started up this morning. I remember it's not that long ago when the internet at work used to slow down in a big way the first day of Prime Day. 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Not anymore that way, but it's still big. And you have a few extra days. 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